Nia Archives has announced her new record. It's called Emotional Junglist. It's going to be out in July, and she's given us a new track from it called Boys in Blue. She said, "This is the album I've always wanted to make. I'm so bloody excited to share this with yous." So let's do it. Boys in Blue coming up in the next few songs. And this is Leve, Mad Woman. If you want to feel a little sneaky with whatever you're doing right now, this is the thing to make that happen.

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1: Hi, this is Noah Kahn, and my record, The Great Divide, is the feature album all this week on Triple J. My song, Porchlight, is like all my deepest fears that someone in my life is thinking about me and them telling me those over the phone, but knowing that they'll still be there for me when I'm ready to come home.

Skrillex, Fred Again, Floyd Ann. Before that, Dizzy Days. God, I love their new one. It's called Over and Over, and we had Sly with us at the very top. In less than 10 minutes, we are launching into science with Dr. Carl, and we've got Dr. Peter Lebedev with us, who is an expert in physics and AI. Really has been looking into what AI is doing to us, the science behind it, maybe some of the positives around it as well. What does it mean for our future? What is the science there? 0439 757 555. Send in your questions right now. Plus your regular questions for Dr. Carl. Ocean Alley's

0: to Dr. Peter Lebedev and all your questions for Dr. Carl. We'll have more for you after this.
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2: 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This is a sick like a version. Joey Valance and Brad. You are ready.
0: Run. Yeah, be prepared to be woken up on Friday if you weren't already awake, because they bring so much energy. I've absolutely cranked their album Hyper Youth. It is one of my favorites. 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All those rules will apply to like a version on Friday.
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0: From Dusk Till Dawn.
1: Lady Hawk right there with Dusk Till Dawn. My name is Lucy Smith. We are doing science with Dr. Carl and Dr. Peter Lebedev, friend of the show, who is getting to all your physics and AI questions. Let's start here with Marwi in Torquay. Marwi, you do have a question about AI. What do you want to know?
2: So my question is, we don't have quantum computers. It's all just experiments at the moment. What does AI look like if quantum computers exist?
3: This is a really good question, and I really, really love this. Thank you, Dr. Marwi. The first thing for me that I want to say is that the rate of progress in AI just on our normal, ordinary computers has been so staggeringly high. If there are a bunch of ways you can measure like the autonomy of systems or the intelligence of systems, but it's along a bunch of metrics, it has been doubling every seven months in terms of capabilities. We are now at the point where AI systems can almost fully autonomously hack into governments. This has happened in January of this year, where Claude Code using Opus 4.5, which is a commercially available product that is available to you and me, was used to hack into the Mexican government and like three state governments and steal a bunch of really, really sensitive data. The rate of progress for AI with normal computers is very, very high right now. We don't really need to add quantum computers into the mix.

0: Triple J Lunch with Dave Woodhead.
1: Oh my gosh, and what a wonderful Thursday it's been so far. A huge science hour, new music from DMAs, come on, look. If you just missed out on a science hour, go to where you listen to your favourite podcasts. If you want to listen to, not that new one, but some older stuff from Brockhampton, stick with me. It's right after this, Peach BRC, Triple J.

Northeast Party House. Heads will roll right here on Triple J. Big like a version from a couple of years back, taking on the A-Track remix of the Yeah Yeah Yeah song. You already know. Kid Laroi in the mix with Pieces and Muna as well. Dancing on the Wall. Got a text here saying from Millie saying, thanks for blessing us with this Muna track, Dave. Millie, no problems at all. And thank you to everyone sending in a lunchtime legend request. And I also appreciate on this Thursday, a lot of people giving personal reasons for their lunchtime legend request. I always appreciate that. I like it when people dig deep, you know, not just trying to get on, you know, not just trying to like throw out banger. Oh, I think people like this one. No, people saying this song means something to me personally. Now play it out. Share your personal stories with me and producer Cambo, 0439757555. Most importantly, get that request in. Like, be personal, of course.

0: Summer with Triple J News. The federal government is seeking to reassure the Australian community as several families linked to ISIS make their way back to the country. 13 women who are all Australian citizens and hold Australian passports and their children are expected to land in Sydney and Melbourne tonight after spending years in Syrian refugee camps. Government Minister Jason Clare says he trusts police will keep Australians safe.
1: I've got faith in the Australian Federal Police. They know what they're doing. This is not their first rodeo. And I trust in the words of the AFP Commissioner yesterday when she said that some of these women will be arrested when they arrive and others will be subject to further investigation.
0: Overseas, US President Donald Trump is predicting his war on Iran will be over quickly. Iran says it's reviewing an American proposal as the two sides work to make a deal to end the war. Mr. Trump has reiterated that he wants to stop Iran from developing a nuclear weapon.
2: They want to make a deal. We've had very good talks over the last 24 hours, and it's very possible that we'll make a deal.
0: Back home, tens of thousands of Queensland students and teachers have been caught up in what's believed to be a global data breach. Here's Jack Mackay.
3: The incident involves a third-party provider, Instructure, which delivers the State Education Department's online learning platform, QLearn. The government says early advice suggests names, email addresses, and school locations have been compromised. The breach does not extend to passwords, dates of birth, or financial information. The incident has likely impacted all students and staff studying or working at Queensland State Schools since 2020.
0: Thousands of football fans will be able to watch the Socceroos World Cup campaign together in Melbourne after a controversial decision to cancel the live screenings was overturned. Costa Haritos explains.
4: Premier Jacinta Allen says Socceroos fans will have the opportunity to unite and watch several of their World Cup matches at Federation Square next month.
5: Because I'm not going to let a few dickheads get in the way.
4: Football Australia's Heather Garriock says several phone calls were made yesterday calling for the Melbourne Arts Precinct's decision to be overturned. Federation Square says the ruling was initially made after dozens of flares were lit during previous tournaments and that it welcomes today's decision.
0: And a rare comet is set to make an appearance in Australian skies over the next few days. It was discovered last September and has been streaking over the Northern Hemisphere for the past few weeks before making its way south. Astronomers say it'll be difficult to spot with the naked eye. That's news for now. Right across Australia, this is Triple J.
6: There's a lot of debate about more than a dozen women and children linked to Islamic State fighters coming back to Australia. While some say Australia has a responsibility to protect citizens and children in particular, others are saying the government should have done more to stop them coming back. So what happens now? G'day, it's Dave Marchese. Coming up on Hack, we're getting into this. Also talking to former Liberal Party advocate Charlotte Mortlock. She's abandoned the Liberals, now she wants to start a new political party. 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
10: Yes, it is. We've just passed 1 p.m. and we are looking for this lunchtime legend. Also, people getting real personal with their choices. I like to see. And when I say personal, I'm not talking about like, you know, this is the song that I got my first ever divorce to. It ruined my life. You know, no, not those types of stories. Like,

0: Dave, you shouldn't speak to your producer Campbell like that. Campbell seems like a nice guy, rah, rah, rah. But instead, you're on the other hand saying, that reminds me of Sick Song.
1: Yeah, let's run with it.
0: Yeah, well, that's why you're our lunchtime legend.
1: Thank you.
0: No, thank you, Michael.
1: Thank you.
0: And that should be a lesson to everyone. You tell Woodhead he's doing a good job. You're a legend, mate. Triple J.

the latest from Somba, Potential. Also throw it back to 2020, G Flip taking on Lady Marmalade with a whole bunch of guests, and Will K, J1, Miss Banks. Teaming up for Loose Part 3. Get into this one from Spacey Jane, also some new

Maribis Triple J News. The Department of Foreign Affairs and Trade says it never asked the Syrian government to delay the return of a group of Australian women and children with links to ISIS. A DFAT spokesperson says it has not had any contact with Syrian officials about the Australian women and children. This appears to contradict statements issued by a Syrian government official that the Australian government was

0: biggest crush growing up. Actually, really? A lot of guys in my life, they say that's it. That was their, you know, they go, oh my God, Julia.
1: Elaine.
0: Really? From Seinfeld. Isn't that, and I think that's interesting. I like that. It's a good one. It's not a basic crush, you know?
1: Okay. My demographic. Unfortunately, I was crushing on WWE wrestlers. So,
0: okay. I mean,

0: Okay, you're listening to Drive with Phil and Frankie, and it's time for a first play. These guys put out their ARIA chart-topping album Everything every single day late last year, and they're back with some new music today. It's The Ryans. It's so good to see you. Thank you so much for taking this time. We're really stoked to play this out. How are you?
1: We're great. Awesome.
2: Very good.
1: Amazing.
2: Thank you for having us.
0: Yeah, great to have you. We know you're about to jump on a plane to New Zealand very soon, and you know, you've just kind of finished the Australian leg of the tour. Any highlights so far? What was the best city you've been to?
2: Ooh, that's a good question.
1: There were some good shows. It was a lot of fun.
3: There's a lot of regional
2: Perth
3: towns,
2: was great.
3: Right?
2: Yeah, a full regional tour except for I think a cheeky main city one in Perth because we missed them on the last one.
0: Gotta visit.
2: But regionals are always so fun. It's kind of like a party as a show every night because it's all intimate and so much fun.
3: Any characters about?
2: A lot of characters.
3: Yeah. Always, right? Yeah, I would assume
2: so. Like every show.
1: Yeah, on a regional tour, it's always a lot of fun. I really enjoyed the Gold Coast show, Miami Marquetta.
3: What happened in the Gold Coast?
1: It was probably one of the biggest shows of the tour.
3: Oh, nice.
1: It was just like so much fun. They did like the whole alleyway at my

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1: There's a lot of debate about more than a dozen women and children linked to Islamic State fighters coming back to Australia. While some say Australia has a responsibility to protect citizens and children in particular, others are saying the government should have done more to stop them coming back. So what happens now? G'day, it's Dave Marchese. Coming up on Hack, we're getting into this. Also talking to former Liberal Party advocate Charlotte Mortlock. She's abandoned the Liberals. 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
1: 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This is a sick like a version. Joey Valance and Brown. You are ready.
2: Run. 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

It's Alexia, the diva of Ghanaland, Adelaide. That one there is a brand new song. It's called Be the Diva. It comes from her EP, Good on Pipa. It's out now everywhere. So go run it up, show your support. And before that, a crew called Public Figures with a song called How I'm Feeling. And God, it's a shot of adrenaline and it gets me

Flusher with Rager from the Rager EP. It's all going down here on Home and Host on Triple J, your home of Australian music. Hey, you're locked in with me. My name is Anika Luna, at your service and bringing you nothing but fresh heats. In before that, a huge first play from Horse. What did you think of their latest called Under Your Sun? Oh my God, I had shivers down my spine the first time I heard this one. Crew from Woolloombimba, Newcastle, and they pull everything together as such pros. This new one is no different. It's raining in the love on that text line, 0439757555. The whole community from Newcastle really pulling through on this one. A lot of people saying it's nothing but a tune. And huge shout out to Horse. They're gearing up towards their debut EP, which comes with the announce of this song, the drop of this song. Once again, it's Under Your Sun, Horse. Be there, say that you love how it looked. I love it, I love it, I love it. It's gonna be out everywhere tomorrow. So go run it up, add it to your playlist, and chuck this lot a follow once again. Horse with Under Your Sun. Hey, let's keep it moving, because real shortly I'm gonna be joined by Keita Alexander. Oh my God, I cannot wait. So excited. She's gonna be playing at Bass in the Grass in the Northern Territory over the weekend. We're gonna be chatting all about it, and I'm gonna be putting her onto some music, okay? To take us there though, Jungle Giants around the corner. Let's get into some egoism.

Oh my God, that song came out in 2005. That's crazy to think. It's so timeless. Veronica's on the original with Kat and Carmel, reinventing it, breathing it a new life and bringing it into this modern day. And before that, Divers, The Mouse, a song off that debut record. It came out on Friday. It's called Odd Dog in the Capital, and highly recommend listening to that whole entire record. If you want something a little bit different, quirky, silly, but all the best bits, incredible. Hey, what's up? Happy Thursday. Happy pre-weekend. You're locked into Home and Hosed. You're with me. My name's Anika Luna. And right around the corner, Kita Alexander going to be joining me on the program. Don't move a muscle. Don't touch that dial. It's all going down after this. An artist who's going to be dropping another record. A follow-on from that record, Kicking My Feet. Rule. This is not what's going on. Kita Alexander after this. This is Triple J.

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Yes, sir, Abracadabra, you know it, featuring Kush. Hey, look, we're coming up to an end. It's almost time to wrap up. And I honestly let time get ahead of me because I have a lot more tracks to play and I kind of had to. You guys, low-key, love y'all so much. You hijacked the show tonight. I can't freaking lie. Me and Sleepy were talking about it. You've done your thing, okay? I've kind of rearranged my whole show just for you, Pookie. But that's okay. I actually love it. There's no complaints. I'm just letting you know? So, like, we're fine. We're family here. I just got to keep you updated what's going on. Let you know how much y'all are in control of the hip-hop show. You get me, lad? Hey. Anyway, sure shit. These next couple of songs are going to be actually random as hell because I'm going to be scrambling my brain to fit everything into the time frame that we have. But this next one is very intentional. I love this song. I love Smash Proof Down. If you love hip-hop and you ain't know about no Smash Proof, you ain't know about no Move the Crowd, you ain't know about no Decepticons, lad, don't even talk to me about hip-hop, okay? Because this is it. This is your uncle's favorite song. Your uncle's dad's favorite. Your dad's dad's favorite song. This is it, lad. This is what we were bumping. I wasn't even born in Auckland. Anyway, it's going to run it. Love ya. Bye.

Meg Mac, I'm gonna somebody. I love that song. It's sassy, it's fun, a little bit silly. Hey, this is Late Nights with Beck Charlwood, my very last late night show. I got a text on the text line. Someone said, I've texted so many times. Can someone please let me know if my messages are getting through? Yes, babe. Yes, they are. I can see them. And for anyone else who texts in a lot and their texts don't get read out, it's not personal. I

0: Could a new political party bring together Australians with completely different views, from One Nation supporters to Greens voters?
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1: This won't work or this will fail. 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I am ambitious. I am ambitious for our country. Australia can do hard things.
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And I think he's got one of the

0: Psycho right there, all in on Triple J Breakfast. It's Concetta and Luca with you. And can we say a hearty happy birthday to the great man himself, David Attenborough, who turns 100 today.
1: Happy birthday, mate.
0: Which is incredible. One of the coolest guys ever. We love him. We're celebrating his work. And what better way to celebrate David Attenborough's 100th than to celebrate some of the wildlife in your life. Of course, we know and love his iconic voice.
2: A mother black bear is looking for something suitable for her cubs. Here's something tasty. Crabs.
0: Just hits every time.
1: It's so good.
0: It's so good. And so we have asked you to text in 0439757555 if you want to jump on and do a David Attenborough impression narrating whatever wildlife is around you in this moment. Before we get to that, Concetta, we got this text. This isn't a call-in topic, but a few years back I got interviewed for my work's newsletter and they asked what three guests I'd invite to my ultimate dinner party. I picked Concetta Caristo, David Attenborough, and Mudang.
1: Perfect answer. And I can tell you that would be one fabulous dinner party conversation.
0: And if you're thinking, who's Mudang? That's a hippo.
1: Yeah, and I'd be interviewing it in classic Triple J Breakfast style.
0: Girlie, I love you. What have you been doing with your tail? Oh, my God. You're wearing a new scent.
1: How does that make you feel, Mudang?
0: That would be a beautiful dinner party, but we've got three wonderful contestants on the line to come on and give a crack to their best David Attenborough impression. Let's go to Mitchelton, Queensland, where we have Declan, I believe. Now, Declan, what curious sights have you sort of stumbled upon in the wild this morning?
3: Well, I've just been coming through my living room of my house and I have stumbled upon a black and white house cat grinning ever so slightly from defecating on the poor human man's bathroom floor. The smell is quite pungent and the man does not look pleased at all.
1: Holy, well done. Straight out the gate, I would say perfect impression.
0: Visceral scene as well. You've painted a beautiful image. Now, are we talking to David still or Declan? Are you there?
3: It is Declan here.
1: Declan, can I be honest?
3: Or should I say Sir Declan here?
1: Declan, do you like pull this out at dinner parties? Like, or is this your first ever attempt?

Yes, indeed. Only a few minutes away from an original and a cover and our chat with JVB. Of course, we've given you the clue for the song they're covering. It is a pub rock classic. So keep your guesses coming in. What pub rock classic are they going to cover? 0439 757 555. We'll find out really, really soon. But first, we got to pick our best David Attenborough impressionist and give them a little Triple J prize back. We'll find our winner after this. Tame Impala on Triple J.

0: It's Chloe Pache, Knots, and you're hanging out with Concetta and Luca on Triple J. It is Friday, and we're asking the question, what pub rock classic is Joey Vance and Bray going to cover? Let's find out. Triple
1: J, Like a Virgin.
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3: Before Like a Virgin and after Like a Virgin is kind of the anchor point of an Australian musician's life, I think.

0: pretty intimidating song. Like, you hear it and it sounds like the Uncoverable.
1: The verses are great. They're so well written and they make me feel really sexy when I'm singing them.
2: Like a Virgin on Triple J.
3: Yes, yes, yes, indeed. On Triple J Breakfast this morning, it's Like a Virgin. We got Joey Valentin-Bray hanging out this morning. The original is in the books. The cover is coming soon. We'll get to it. But can I ask you about this? To me, your sound is this sort of like internet era, like updated modern take that has influences and stuff from everywhere. Loose 90s hip hop and dance music and just little bits of grabbed from different genres all over the place. How are you taking in music? Like, you're sampling from so many different things. How are they coming in?
4: A lot of playlists.
5: Yeah. I'm not anti-playlist, but my like liked songs on Spotify is ridiculous. I have like 800,000 liked songs. Wait, I shuffle it.
6: Is that what you're doing?
5: That's what I
6: do. Okay, do you know who is also doing that? My mom. I actually can't believe that.
4: It's crazy.
5: Shout out to your mom.
6: Shout out to my mom.
5: Yeah, she knows how to do it.
6: So you like it just going all over the shop?
5: I kind of do. I have playlists, obviously, but I think it's cool. Like every day, I just hit shuffle on my likes and it just like, it takes me everywhere.
4: A bit of everything.
5: Yeah.
4: I'm a very mood-based listener.
5: Yeah, he is.
4: Like very specific moods, very specific playlists.
5: Yeah, we're also huge vinyl collectors. Joey and I both, every time we travel anywhere, we're like, all right, let's go to all the record shops and get as much wax as we can and bring it home.
4: I have every Skrillex record on vinyl.
3: Dude. Yeah. Oh, my God.
4: Don't mean to flex on you listeners right now, but that's pretty impressive.
6: It is impressive.
3: That's pretty impressive.
6: Well, to get into that a bit more, so like we said, one of our favorite past chats and one of the things we remember is when we last spoke, we played Hunt, Marry, Kill. I don't know if you remember this, but we played Hunt, Marry, Kill with dinosaurs of you, Joey, and you said you had to kill the brachiosaur. You were humping the pterodactyl hard, I remember.
5: Hard. Wow, hard.
6: And wifing up the T-Rex. Yeah. You were marrying the T-Rex. So we want to kind of run you through another one. And
4: okay, sure.
6: Let's go into more of like that, how we're listening. So Hunt, Marry, Kill for you both. We'll go one at a time. Okay. Vinyl, CDs, and streaming.
5: Ooh. Wow.
4: So I'm going to hump streaming tough. Because it's like so accessible and like it's high. It's got everything.
5: It's a one night stand.
4: You get really everything just right there as fast as possible. Ooh, okay. In and out, right?
6: That's good.
5: So it's transactional.
4: And then vinyl, you're going to marry because you get this artistic beauty. You get something physical. Surely. You get like it's real. And I'm killing CDs, man. It's like, what's the point?
5: Wow.
6: Really? I was not expecting that from you.
3: They're like a middle. They're a middle.
4: It's like
3: ground.
4: CDs are just like, what's the point in getting them if you can get a vinyl?
3: Exactly.
6: Yeah. Okay.
4: And if I wanted to listen in my car or computer, I was playing my phone.
6: Okay, that's actually so real. Bray, you sort
5: of
6: interesting. Same?
5: I'm kind of the same, but I want to switch it up just to be fun. So let me see what I can do here. What am I going to hump? I'll probably, honestly, I think I'm going to hump the vinyl just because like, I don't know. There's something very like sensual about a vinyl. You have to like, it's like you said, it's tangible. You have to like flip it over once it's set. Right. You gotta drop the needle on it. You have to care for it. You know what I mean? It's kind of like a romantic type of thing.
3: Yeah, there's a tenderness to the needle.
5: There is.
3: Drop.
5: There really is. You have to be nice with it. And then I'm gonna, you know what? I'm gonna kill the streaming. I just am like, I'm sorry. That's crazy to say, but it's true. It's like, kind of grew up in an era where the streaming wasn't even a thing for us. I still had to like go on YouTube and find stuff. And my first CD was a Daft Punk CD. So you know what? Sick. I think I'm going to marry the CD. It has such a soft spot in my heart. And like, I still have a CD player in my car actually. So I still collect CDs.
3: Is the Daft Punk still rattling around in the car somewhere? That's like all the CDs I own.
5: I still have it. Yeah, I still have it. Yeah, my dad gave me his old like CD, like the case that keeps them all like in the zipper pocket thing so you can like go through them. Remember those?
3: Yeah,
4: super sick.
3: So sick. You're driving, you don't have phone reception. You're like, you know what?
5: Yep.
3: We're back.
5: It's time for a CD.
3: We're
5: back. Time for a CD.
3: All right, let's move towards this cover. Before we get to it, Joey, one last question. I'm seeing a lot of photos of you on the internet with swords. Can we put a number on it?
4: Bro,
3: how many swords do you own?
4: I think I own like 3 swords. Okay. It's not as many as you'd think, but they're just cool, man. It's like, it's a sword, bro. Look at it. It's sick. Like, I don't even know what to say.
5: What can I say?
4: It's just like sick.
6: That's
4: like, it's cool, man.
6: That's so cool. It's like a sword. You shouldn't need to say anything. It's just like, look at me with
4: this
6: sword.
4: It's like such a cool accessory, you know? Like, it's the same thing as wearing, I don't know, like a hat or a scarf.
5: But
4: I got
5: a sword
4: on me.
3: It's like, it sounds like an airport.
4: Not only am I look cool, I'm like fully ready for battle.
5: Whenever you get GQ, you got to post up with a sword on the cover.
3: Oh my God, you styled with some sort of insane sword, please.
6: That's so funny.
5: That's great.
6: It's congenital with you on your Friday morning. No swords here in the Like a Virgin studio, but we are about to get into a cover. We've told you all morning the clue for the song is it's a pub rock classic. Joey Valentine-Bray, you can now tell us what the hell are you about to give us in the studio?
5: Security by Amel and the Sniffers.
3: Unbelievable. I was banger. Stoked. Banger. Shocked Tune. When I saw this come through as the selection. Why this? Thank you.
5: I mean, Joey and I are both huge fans of the band, and we really wanted to do like an Aussie band. And not only that, we like covering songs that are like women-led, like women voices. Like, it's just cool to cover stuff like that. So
4: yeah,
5: so.
4: We love a contrast too, and like especially because we sort of have this punk energy that we hold a lot in our music to sort of go that route and give a little bit of a nod to that. It's just so cool, and we love the band, and it's Rappy. We're so excited.
6: Okay, well. Let's not wait any longer. It's Joey Valentine-Bray in the Like a Virgin studio about to give us their cover of Amel and the Sniffers' Security. Boys, go crazy.